0: 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Chilly Willy. Report to the stage. Mo Chew.
1: Thank you.

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Just a skosh. 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

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Thanks for coming out, Juice Sound. We just gonna keep firing it at. We got a catalog of songs to give y'all tonight. Tell the Juice story. Hey, we got my man Mo up here from Berkeley. Picked him off. He was hitchhiking. We just brought him to the show. He's got the coolest name in the world, though, I'll tell you that. All right, let's go, crew.

Yeah, awesome. 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That's what I was just about to say. I was about to clap just like that. Let's rock this thing. Where we at? Oh, all right. This is something that we like. It's called Instant Classic. Let's check it out, y'all.

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We're gonna keep them popping. Yeah.

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I'm sorry, I know it's... Sometimes it's a little aggressive. That's the nature of the beast. Yes! Thanks, y'all. This is just one of our favorite little tracks to hit real fast. Let's do this, crew.

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sound. 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All right, this one's for Paul. 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

0: tonight. 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That's exactly how we practiced it last night. Boom, boom.
1: We worked on that last night.
0: Y'all with us? Y'all with us? Y'all gonna hang? 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

Yeah, the pressure. 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Where we at? Where we at? Yes. Y'all heads know this one. Sunday Break Kids, is that what it is?

0: Booyah!
1: That's how we do. We just keep hitting you. Keep hitting you right there. Wherever we just hit you. I was going to say the face, but only if you like that. Yeah. This next track we call Show Me Love, girl.

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That's cool, can I attend? 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

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Yeah. 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We're going to really get the party going now. Thanks for bearing with us while we get it together. Is the sound all right out there? Y'all okay? Sound check.

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I just live in it. Are you guys ready for this? I know, it just keeps firing, and forget. Let's go. This song is called Microphone Killer. I wonder what it's about. 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

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Y'all having a good time tonight? 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

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Yes.

0: Messiah. 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We're going to get the party started. We're going to start the show any minute now.
1: That was fun, thanks.
0: No, thanks for hanging with us. 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Is it a party? 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

0: Another level, y'all. 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I know what you're saying. You're saying, damn, all these guys do is play original tracks and they're all hot. I know. That's what gets us excited more than, you know. But this one we call Roll With Me. Bend the Corner? Something like that. Okay, let's rock it.
1: Bend the Corner.
0: Okay, is this one? Okay, all right. Who we got? 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

0: Wicked sound. 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But we're gonna go to the next track now. And as soon as I remember what it was. No. Okay. Hey, yo.
1: Okay, start. 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
0: Give it a dance off. 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That's what she wants. I know what she wants. All right, everybody, I'm serious now. Get your ass on the dance floor right now. This is the one, it's called Get on the Dance Floor. No, it's not called Get on the Dance Floor. It's called Give Her the Dance Hall. Even though we have problems in the band repeating that. Give her the dance hall. 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

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Do you want it? Okay, I'm gonna give it to you then. Not really. I just like the way it sounds. 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

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That's all I can say. All right. Y'all with us tonight? Y'all still with us? 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This sound check is almost over. All right. 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

0: 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This next one we call Crush 'Em. 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

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What do we got? 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Are you ready for this? Are you ready for this?

This is a juice sound takeover. 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Make some noise for the bass and the drummer. Right now.

Yeah. 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Yes, sir. Thanks for hanging out with us tonight. Okay, hey, y'all, do y'all mind if we got like a, if we play a new one, a new track for y'all? Yeah. You say that now. But let's see what you say after. All right. We got a couple more. We're the Juice Crew. Check us out on Facebook. We got juice.com, J-U-C-E, juicecrew.com. We got Stream Guys on Twitter, I think. You can hit us there. Check it out. This is serious business.

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0: 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They said they love it.
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0: here. Whoa, whoa, whoa.
1: Boom. 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Yo, yo, yo. 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

0: Bus one. 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Yeah, man, right, that feels real good. Pass the fire, man. That's kind of ironic, isn't it?
1: Right.
2: The most important member of the band, ladies and gentlemen.
3: Our spiritual advisor
2: on the homemade banjo, Mr. Ian Davidson.
4: I'm gonna get it.

0: Thank you very much. Give it up for Absinthe Quintet. That was awesome. Up next, on the stage to our left, Rhythmically Challenged. Happy 4th of July.
1: Yeah, I'm actually
2: that's gonna be my ending.
1: Which is cool.

0: job, K-Star.
1: For sure.
2: Yeah, man.
3: For sure.
0: Job,
2: yeah.
0: Scotty.
4: Sound, I guess.
2: Jeez.

0: wicked, wicked, wicked, wicked, wicked, wicked, stick it, stick it. Feel it, feel it, feel it, kill it. Boom. Yeah. I like that. I like that. I like that little tricky ending. We planned it just like that. All right. Y'all still with us tonight? Y'all want some more? Y'all want some more? Because we got hella track. What's up?
1: Well, what I want to do is play a hip-hop song. As I said two practices ago, y'all had plenty of time to come up with some shit.
2: Dude, this is what I just came up with.
3: Whatever, dude.
2: I've heard this.
3: They got two different versions.
2: Super subtle bar, but I like this. So, like,
1: it's like
3: we can't even play a new song
1: when we got one. We're going to play that, too. It's going to be a jam, though. I mean, we can't play it and be serious about it. We got to play it and approach it as a jam.
2: That's the bass and... The keys and other stuff goes.

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0: super, super, super, super, super,
1: super, super, super, super, super, super, super, super, super,
2: Out of that chorus, though.
3: That's fine.
2: Out of the chorus. I mean, not that. I know where the chorus is or anything, you know what I mean?
3: Oh,
4: that's cool. I like that style.
2: Family business.
3: Family business. Every time.
2: That's

0: the show. 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You know how we do it. Yeah. Come on, come on, come on.
1: Petrolia.
0: Check, check, one, one.
1: Honeydew.
0: Come on, come on, come on, come on.
1: Southern humble come on, love. Come on. Respect.
0: Come on, come on, come on.
1: From the
0: come on, come on, come on.
1: To the roll on the Petrolia.
0: Yes, sir.

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We wanna rock it in the rockets all night. Every time I said I got you in my sight. We gonna rock it on time now. That's how we do, check on the rhyme, yeah. Just wanna make you dance right. Every time I do it, I say

0: 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Yes. Thank you. Spread a little love today. It feels good to be part of the scene tonight. We're going to keep it going. Just hit them. Boom. Right? Everybody feeling good? Everybody feeling good?
1: Yes.
0: All right.
2: Hey, oh, chill.
1: They ain't ready for this.
3: They ain't ready for this.

0: 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Yo, come on.
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Gonna make it holler, yeah. 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Gonna make it holler, yeah. Here to make the correction. Look in the mirror, Lord, it's a

0: Yeah, I got this new dance.
1: Take it.
0: I got this new dance. I just made it up.
1: What you got?
0: It's called the Hang Ten.
1: Hang Ten.
0: Oh shit. Then you like pose it, you know what I mean? You can pose it.

0: Y'all want some cookies?
1: You want some cookies?
0: Okay. Get you one.
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Check, check, check, check, check, check. No, it's a little heavy. Yeah, mid, some high. Round it out for me. And then I'm good to go. Good, good. You can even take it a little off the bottom, as a matter of fact. Yo, yo, what's up, Gramps? How you doing, man? Yo, yo, yo. Check, check, check, 1, 2. 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It's a ragamuffin, it's a dreadlock. 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We get it started, we mark it up. Boom, boom, shock, boom, boom, shock. 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Yo, yo, yo. Check, check, 1, 2. 1, 1, 2. Check, check, check, 1, 2. Oh, you mean me and on the band, you said? Check, 1, 2. Yes, I am. Yo, yo, yo. 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Jump, jump, jump, jump. We're gonna get this checked out, and then the Juice Crew, we're gonna come out for y'all. Check, check, check, check. Rockets, yeah. Yes, yes, y'all. Yeah. And you don't stop. Yes, yes, y'all. Yeah. You don't stop. Count. Count Chocula. 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

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We're gonna get the party going. I can't really see. How is everybody tonight? 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

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These extensions hurt. 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If these guys don't never play, I'll just keep talking. 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
1: 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I wanted to, it was cold out there, you know. I wanted to see what you had to offer. 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
0: All right, we're going to keep this party going. Y'all with us tonight. Finally, everybody showed up. Thanks for showing up. Introduce yourself to everybody. If you don't know everybody, that's Kennedy, that's Greenway, that's Jen, EJ. Another Jen. There's a lot of Jens in this world. God damn. They're all cute, though. They're all cute. I mean, they're all fine. 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

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All right, this one we call the Phantom. It's the Phantom Rhythm. I like it because it's kind of like one of those rhythms that kind of just takes control, like a ghost, a phantom. You guys looking at me like I'm crazy. But it's Halloween, right? It's like...

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Alright? 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

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That's fun. See what I'm saying? That phantom rhythm. 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See, that's what's happening. Everybody's cutting their dreads. 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

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Yes. All right, this is another new song we got. Thanks for partying with us tonight.

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0: Y'all like that one too? 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
1: Is that all right?

on the D-Lo. 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And what you see, originality. Coming with a new flavor. Watch your behavior. Out there with something to prove. Intimidation's really not my move. Checking and vexing everything that we do. 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

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This next one we call Sunny Break Hits.

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0: All right, y'all know this, right?
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0: 6 minutes. 6 minutes.
1: Everyone

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0: Rebel, Rebel,
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0: Rebel,
1: and
0: Rebel.
1: So, thank you all. Thank you very much.
0: Yes, I am.
1: And that was for the girls. Hey, but we don't play music partially for anybody in particular. We play it for everybody.
0: Boom, boom.

0: 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Thanks, y'all.
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1: Jews.
0: Louder than that. Say Jews.
1: Jews.
0: All right. Feel that. We're Jews. Everybody say Jews.
1: Jews.
0: Louder than that. 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

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We got a few more. 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

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I think this is it. It's been lovely. It's been great. It's been great. We got one more for y'all. For Nicole. Everybody say Nicole. On the count of three. 1, 2, 3. Nicole. We love you. One, on three. 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All right. 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
1: 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Yeah.

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1: Really feels good to be here tonight for sure. Thank y'all for coming out. Wanna big up EC Dubay in the place.
2: Yo, yo, yo, okay. 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I can ride with it though, I can ride with it. All right, this next one is a new track. 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Hallelujah, it's a new track. This one we call Family Business. Family Business, check it.

0: Cool, man. 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Coffee is an Ethiopian drink. It comes from the town of Kaffa. And the elders in Ethiopia still drink a little small cup of coffee because that stuff is thick. It's the right stuff for the morning. So now you know, coffee comes from Kaffa, Ethiopian drink. 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Yeah, man, are you ready for some homemade, homegrown reggae music?
1: Yeah.
2: Giving Arcade love.
1: Thank you.
2: Enough respect to the family.

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0: Sharifi don't like it. 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
1: I know, but
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0: Choosing what rhythms we're doing before.
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0: 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Never dropped on. 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

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They say it's a war on drugs, but it's a war on myself. 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

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Forget OZs, don't teeth, we won't pound. 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

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Put me on. 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

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It's Patron and Lamon, if you ask me. That's true hip hop. 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

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Let me get K-Star. 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

0: 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Ishii, let's bring a vibe for us.
1: Mac, we're on things.
2: Yo, we got one more for y'all, really, though.
3: Which
2: everybody
3: one?
2: Come on. This is it. This is
0: bless,
2: it.
0: Bless, bless.
2: We love y'all.
0: Bless, bless.
2: We love y'all. 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

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And you know, say

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2: That was a
0: yeah. Oh.
2: That was an older song. Now it's getting a little older.
0: Yeah, yo.
2: Not one of our brand newest of newest tunes. Yo. Thank you all very much.
0: Nice vibes tonight.
2: It's nice to be here.
0: Let's run that Drifters track. Yes, yes. Yes, yes, y'all. It's Friday night. I didn't know if y'all noticed.
2: It's Friday night. We're gonna.

0: justice, I would say, boom, yeah.
1: Yeah.
0: Is she do be pan them case again, boy? Well, Babylon, we out. Yeah, feels so nice. You got to do the same thing twice, as I would say.

0: Yes, my name is Ishi Doobie. Thank you so much. Juice! Make some noise for the musicians.
1: Sounds so sweet. Enough respect.
0: Yes, bless up.
1: Give it up for the man they call Ishi over there. Vocalist extraordinaire. Yes.
2: Yeah.
1: All right.
2: Ishi Doobie.
1: If you didn't know, now you know. We the Juice Crew.
2: Ishi Doobie in the place.
1: My name is Mo Chill. They call him Gideon. They call this man here on the percussion. We call him Scott. Scott, the not dreadlock. We call him King Froggy on the bass. Make some noise. I don't hear y'all clapping. Make some noise. All right, the man behind the kit. We call him Jay Bird. Guitar right here. Guitar. We got massive dreadlock on the guitar. Make some noise for him. On the keyboards over here, we got the man they call K-Star. Everybody say K-Star.
2: K-Star.
1: Say K-Star.
2: K-Star.
1: We love you. Yeah, he needs that extra reinforcement, y'all. He really does. All right, Master Gas, yo.

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1: It's just so sick, kid. 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Shit, I missed it.

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0: Boom,
1: we don't got a rear. 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Rhythm, rhythm, star. His name Love, learn of the highest vibration. Love, da da da. 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It name, love. 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

0: just love. 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
0: Y'all feeling that?
1: Yeah, that was all right.
0: All right. I like it. I like it. I like it.
1: Wow. In the beginning.
0: Too much love, man.
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It's gonna be a lights out evening. I can feel it already. Yes, let's do this. Yeah.

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1: We got Rebel?
2: Rebel.
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Yeah. 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Just ride with us. Just ride with us. 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

0: Thanks, y'all. 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Thanks for hanging with us.
1: I think we busted a part off the drums.
0: We're breaking things, so be prepared. Be prepared.
1: Pop your drum set.
0: Anything can happen tonight.
1: Force is strong with that one.
0: Really? I thought he lived here.
1: Richmond.
0: Richmond, really? Are we repping? Is that what we doing? Cardiff, is that what you said? Cardiff. Inglewood, then fuck it, you know. Wood, what? We repping. All right, let's go. All right, we got it. We got it together. Let's do this.

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Y'all with us? Y'all gonna be with us? We just gonna boom, boom, boom. Give y'all the full repertoire. 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

this verse.

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Boom, boom, boom, boom, boom. You won't know what to do. You're gonna be like, oh my God, so many songs. Next one we call Little Cuz. Check it out. You know, Inglewood representing my little cuz. Be true to the game, and the game will be true to your back. 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

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Are y'all having a good time? Because I'm having a good time. I'm having a good time. I hope that's all it's really about. I mean, it's 2013, right? I'm torn between two sayings. I have to have a saying every year for each year. Last year was I think it was like crack it out. I think that was my saying last year. This year I think it's two. It's either put up or shut up, or let the chips fall where they may. Put up or shut up, or let the chips fall where they may. Yeah. Think about that one. I'm telling you. Put up or shut up, or smack that ass. That's a good one too. All right. Think about it. That's three. We'll get there. Let's go, y'all. Smack that ass. Yo, put me on. I got something to say.

Check it out. I wanted out of the game, but they keep pulling me back in. Is it fortune or fame? Is it competition? Many a call. Only few were chosen, can't half step, cause the game's exposing a complete surrender. Got to represent a new breed of honors with a new president.

I think they love it, crew. Yeah. Me too, man. I love it. I love that. Thanks, y'all. Thanks for rocking with us. Introduction.

0: Yeah. Hey, that's Danny the Monster. He's in the corner over there. He's in the corner. Don't forget about him. Hey, you know what? Hold on 1 second. I just want to change this cord before I have to strangle myself.
1: Strangle that.
0: Commit suicide on stage with a broken cord. It's ugly. I seen it last week.
1: I've seen that happen to you before.
0: Check. No disrespect to you if you're gonna go commit suicide tonight, but just know that we enjoyed your company. All right, this one goes out to Miss Osborne out there, Wendy. Let's make it happen.

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All right, wow, y'all lively tonight. Let's have some fun.

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That last song, we were gonna do it like a rootsy song, you know? But it ended up not being that way. I got vetoed on that one. That's all right. Let me know if y'all like this next one. Let's do it. Boom, boom, boom.

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That's right. 213. 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See? Smack that ass. See, it kind of has a ring to it, I'm telling you. It's going to catch on. It's going to be on the internet. They're going to be like, oh, you hear the new saying?

0: just business, man. It's just business. It ain't personal.
1: Where'd the band go?
0: We disappeared. I'm right here.
1: I swear there was a drummer.
0: Yo, can I have 1 minute? Can I just have 1 minute? Is that all right? Damn, just relax, man. Can I breathe? Is that a good time? Is it? How's everybody feeling tonight? Hey, Jambalaya, make some noise! I see everybody's here. Beatbox? Man, I had beatbox since like... I don't think I was ever good at beatbox. So I won't bore you with... No, just kidding, I'm not... Don't encourage that. Do not encourage that. Hey, you know what? I know what you like. I know what you like. Is there any drink? Rum and Coke, Miss Bartender. Let's go. I know what you like. All the ladies, come to the front center. Let's do this.

0: I know what you like. Thanks, y'all. Another instant classic to knock your head to.
1: We doing damage.
0: We doing damage.
1: That's what we do.
0: That's what we do. Did you know?

0: It's what we do. It's what we do. Thanks, y'all. Yeah. It's getting hot in here.
1: I'ma take my clothes. No.
0: Big up yourself, girl.

0: 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We gotta keep it hype, you know.
1: We'll get you.
0: Is everybody
1: juice.
0: Getting juicy out there?
1: Oh, they like it, the juice. You like it, the juice?
0: You didn't know this, but this is a takeover.
1: I get you more juice.

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I'm a word killer. I can't stop.

0: I'm gonna share something with you guys. 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
1: Another level.
0: I almost knocked my tooth out on that last one when I was out. I hit my tooth.
1: Another level.
0: So luckily I got a little extra cushion on these lips. And it kind of bounced off, so inside stuff. All right, thanks for coming out and party with us tonight. We got a couple new tracks right here for y'all. You've been waiting on this, hot off the presses. Let's do it. What do we got? Another level.

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One more new song. Y'all want this new one? All right, all right. Thanks for rocking with us tonight. Hanging tight. Let me know.

0: message. 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Yes. 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We just going. This is what we like to do, you know?
1: One more song. We'll take any recommendations. If it's a Jew song.
0: Yeah, they know all the Jew songs. We'll play anything, man.
1: Any Jew
0: we'll
1: song.
0: Put our twist on it. We'll make it our song. What do we got? What do we got, boys? All right, let's do it. Negotiations are underway behind me. I think we're gonna play music. All right, here we go.

0: Yeah. That's exactly what how we planned it. Yes, y'all. Thanks for rocking with us tonight.
1: Can I need another cocktail? I got more than you do. Last song.
0: Last song, after parties at
1: Jeremy's.
0: Who's got
1: house.
0: The hot tub? Where's hot?
1: Danny's house.
0: Let's do it, y'all.

0: Yes. Watch it back out there, see? Yes. Watch it back out there, see?
1: This is our encore.

0: Each and every time, coming to your mind. What, pop, pop, pop, pop. All right, this next one we call Step Ahead.
1: Let the drums start.
0: Yo!

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What's up? I love y'all. Oh, y'all feeling the Juice Crew tonight? Y'all feeling the Juice Crew tonight? Thanks, y'all. Let's do this. We're gonna do word tricks. Easy for me to say.

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We're gonna do one more for y'all. We got one more for y'all. Are you ready? Is everybody gonna dance? Is everybody gonna come dance? All right. All right. I don't know. Did you say the after party was at your house, Kariki? No? Hey, hey, it's my daughter's birthday. Two Juice daughter's birthday. Happy birthday. Those beautiful little ones. Fire up the candle, that's what I would say. Show me love, girl. All right. We'll get out of here on time. Everybody, big up, peace. We love y'all. 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

0: Thanks, everybody.
1: Hey, Juice Crew just fucking laid it down for us now. Let's give it up one time for Juice Crew, all right? One time.
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1: 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All right. You guys know this song?

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0: Man Mochella. He is for real.
1: Hey. Big ups. You know what we do? This is my band, Juice, right here. Could you give them a round of applause? They're making me sound good. That's right. Thanks, crew. Hey, make sure you tip your bartender tonight. I know y'all drinking a lot. I can tell y'all been drinking. Tip your bartenders, you know what I mean?
2: Sudden death syndrome. Sudden death. Boom. Yeah. Respect. Boom. Calling it a. Jason. Get down. Get down.
3: That's what we need to sample.
2: Get down. If you're having fun in the house, then get down.

0: Give him a little taste. Give him a little taste, killer.
1: Oh, yeah.
0: Make some noise.

0: job, K-Star.
1: Sure, yeah, man.
2: For sure.
0: Job, Scotty.
3: Sound, I guess.

0: because the bass doesn't carry the, the bass is no longer carrying the root feeling of the song.
1: It is. Just because you play it does not play the root, does not mean that the root is not there. Beginning of the song, and that is the first line, and that is the way it is. There's no other way. You did not play any other way. There's never been any other way.
0: The dance music that we're playing, usually the bass follows the root of the song too. You don't usually hear the bass, the first note of the bass hitting on an off of the one.
1: Yeah. Well, I mean, I agree. There's a lot of music where it is, and I mean, I don't want to.
0: If we want to be experimental with fusion, we can do it.
2: Can we play a motherfucking song already?
1: Yeah.

0: Nice.
1: Had some trance stuff there.
0: Oh yeah, baby. Percussion.
2: Yeah.
3: That song release.
2: Yeah, I don't know if I've ever really gotten too crazy with that one.
3: I know, it's funny.

0: got to let some love.
1: That's
0: right. We got to before it's over. I don't know if it's the right key, but I've been telling them, say, they said, love when they want me, I'll take it. Boom! Love when they want me, I'll take it. Love when they want me, I'll take it. They love when they want me, I'll take it. The last day in the morning, when me need, I feel me, darling, darling. Let me give you a good loving, loving. Lord have mercy.

0: like a star. 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Next morning you don't remember where you are. Star. Next morning you don't remember where you are.
1: I've been watching you from across the

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1: Woo! 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
0: All the mercy.
1: I shake a little.
0: Yeah,
1: drums and shaker, right here.

night Jericho. 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Was I gonna see heaven in a rise? Watch it now. 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

0: sorry. 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This is chill. You hit it and quit it.
1: Jump it.
0: Trinidad, California. No, that was cool.
1: Try to keep the neighbors satisfied.
0: Let me live my dream.
1: I got levels now and it's on recording, so as long as the power doesn't go out, I'm sure it won't. Then you don't have to touch anything really. There's an input level here, it's not automatic. And I have it on the level meter right now.
2: Cool.
1: See, there's a red light on. If you hit display, it shows you how much is recorded, how much is remaining, 5 hours. And then the level meter's there. I'll leave it running and I'll leave it on the level meter. If you guys look at it, just make sure it's not peeking out.
2: Look at that again. Tell me if this wraps it up.
1: It went low. Yeah, it went lower, but it didn't drop it out. Could have been just the song. It didn't cut it out all the way. Are we getting like a main subnet sound? Shouldn't be getting any signal. Let's see what I'm getting. Oh, I'm not hearing it. I'll get.

Yeah. What's up, reggae on the river? Hip hop, mix it with a little bit of dance on. On the way up to the top, can't stop, can't stop.

Oh, yeah. Sorry. Playing Rebel Life. 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What happened? I'm still waiting.

Yeah. Ain't no time left when you're living in a struggle. It's always been here, can't get out the bubble. Nothing new, judge or plead guilty. I walk a wrong, society can fix me. I'm all alone on the planet made of stone. I'm always told, get your own. So I set out on a quest for a sense of worth. What your cost, never lost, I'm just a traveler. Can I dread roam this here land again? I gotta get out of the pop scene. Conscious search, blaze up the crop scene. Underground, that's how I

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It's getting crazy, but it don't faze me. Gonna turn the next page, see. Can't you see the sign? Hardship on the front line. Boo! Yeah, yeah. Watch it from the front line. Check it out. Mix it out, crew. 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

Nice, nice. So nice to be here today. Give thanks. We're going to get this party right, started right today. We're Jews. Check us out. Humboldt County represent. Boom, boom. Perfect K-Star.

you holly on, holly on. Cause I'm here to make the correction. Look in the mirror, Lord, it's a reflection. Check the beat, new juice selection. Gonna make it holly on, holly on. Woo woo. Yeah, make it holly, y'all. It's getting hot, it's getting hot.

0: not a mix down.
1: Is it a mix? No mix.
0: It's too crazy.
1: I don't know.
2: I forget that.
0: You meant no mix down.
1: No mix. Remind me of that. Okay. Well, I have it now too in red. No mix down instead of mix down.
0: Nah mix.

0: it. Try to listen to the vocals because it's the obvious parts went because he's repeating the vocal.
1: That long, doing it the chorus.
0: Same length. Yeah, it's the same length. Yeah. So he's not modifying it, but it is the two measures.
2: Not the last one, huh?
0: Yeah.
2: So just taking over.
0: And then he doesn't sing the last one that we tag, which
2: right.
0: is the double.
3: I'm not sure I like that little grin there, Captain. Microphone business, you wanna rock. All right. Thank you, yes, I. We taking this whole place over. It's a juice sound. It's a juice reggae on the river. Yeah. Wicked sound. Check it out. Microphone business, I wanna rock.

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Tails at the crib, don't give me pissed. Haters gonna diss, like another woo. Microphone business, I wanna rock. But it's the one so you just can't stop. 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

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We doin' we, don't worry about me. 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

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Take it, crew.

0: That's my bad. That's my bad.
1: That one felt a little rushed
2: record.
1: Too there. Were you guys happy with that speed?
0: It was a hair. It could have been a little more comfortable.
1: The bass sounds fast like that. Almost like the notes are running together.
0: I mean, I could ride it, but it's definitely pushing the edge.
1: Not the intention.
0: Is that what happened? Is that we

0: it's the good tempo. Run with it. You're the timekeeper. But when you listen to it, doesn't the bass sound a little fast? Because it's like doo doo doo doo. We'll try to just list when we play it again, listen to what the drum and bass feels like. We were dubbing out a whole bunch, so it's just drum and bass playing by itself. You could kind of tell there. It's all like. Yeah. Yeah, there's like little pauses and breathing.
1: That's definitely the length, though.

0: is the format? Because I messed up, I know, but what's the format?
1: First chorus, hype, certain amount.
0: Oh, yeah, yeah, yeah. You're right.
1: And then you're not singing on the hype, then back into the verse, chorus, hype.
0: You're right. My bad. No, I got off. I know, and then I tried to come back, but.

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And let's, okay, just making sure that we're talking the same language, that's all. Show me love, girl. Is it a safe bet?

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I give it all to you. Check it out.

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Is it a safe bet? You think it's a safe bet? I give it all, make more tomorrow. Huh. What you gonna do tonight? Said I wanna do it right.

0: Yes. 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No, I don't think so. No, I don't do that.
1: Is that the second one? Okay.

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Oh, wait, hold on, I fucked with it. My bad, really bad, really bad.

0: Poe was supposed to sing.
1: What?
0: I think we shortened up the instrumental part real fast.
2: Instrumental part of the end, did you say? Is the instrumental part on the end?
0: Well, it just seemed like we made it two complete. We didn't quite do the full length of the instrumental. So it kind of cut the chorus part in a little early and then made it feel short. I think that's what happened.
2: Oh, because I came to the third verse. Came to the third verse early, in your opinion?
0: Because I think you just didn't let the music go, the instrumental go.
2: Yeah, I did. I didn't because it was kind of mellow, you know what I mean? And I was, you know, like you said, are we waiting on him? Or you wait on him to do it? Or?
0: But you have it as a double chorus in the
2: hand? No.
0: I think that's right.
2: No, I don't have it as a double chorus. Because we're always going, it's critical, you know, because it's so long already. It doesn't need a double.
3: I like that you guys are working the syncopation of the lines out a bit more. I feel like I'm noticing it today more than ever on the keyboard melodies.
2: Got to look for the fan, sorry.
0: I need that fan, too. That's why it's even.
2: So we did four that last time is what we're saying.
3: No, we just
4: messed
3: up. We did a whole other section and then we did three, but we didn't do it out of your chorus.
0: Because I don't think we had time for the instrumental part.
3: I didn't understand that was the last chorus because I was like still trying to. So
2: the instrumental part would have been longer, apparently, and that may have thrown everything off. You know what I mean? Because we would have had Morgan doing some guitar in there.
0: I think it's basically after the second chorus, he sings a little bit of the verse.
2: The third one.
0: A third verse, but it's not full length. And then after the third chorus, a little bit of a verse and then instrumental to complete out the whole verse section.
2: No verse, just start an instrumental right off the get-go.
0: Okay.
2: And then I do a full verse at the end of the instrumental into a chorus.
0: Okay. And then it's the end.
2: And that's the ending chorus.
0: Yeah. So instrumental, then verse, then.
2: But it's a full chorus, including the, we got to give them what they need, yo. Stand up and fight, bro. All
3: right. We'll have to go back to
2: it.
3: I'd like to go back to
2: it. Mr. Gimme Rise, what they
3: ask for. Just to the ending, though.
2: You know what I'm saying?
3: Yeah. I do, theoretically, I mean,
2: You know.
3: I know what you're saying.
2: Boom, boom. Yeah, because let me see that one, dude.
0: And there's four choruses on that, then?
3: What's the instrumental part exactly?
0: Because it's after the third, then you go into the verse, and then we end on the fourth one.
2: Yes.
0: So four choruses total in that song. Because after the third one's instrumental, then verse, and then fourth chorus, we should be ending. What do we do? Different from the chorus to the verse? Morgan's playing guitar and we're probably holding down the chink.
5: It's like there's more,
0: basically.
5: More
0: yeah, except I kind of hold it steady because Mo's doing the guitar part, so I'm just kind of just make playing along for him, background track.
5: Cool. Well, when's he coming? Is Morgan?
0: Thursday. No, he's going
2: to
0: miss
2: the Friday.
0: He ain't going
2: to make it to the practice.
0: He's coming up Friday.
2: No, I thought he was coming tonight the way he said it. I thought he was like coming tonight for some reason. But. All right, let's keep rocking, y'all. Thursday night. It's gonna be a late one, right?

Yeah, boom, boom, boom. Check it out.

0: That's it. Boom. 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
1: I was just off the floor, sorry.
2: Oh, my bad, too. Yeah, fuck.
0: Believe it or not, I practiced that one.
2: I just missed it again.
0: But I know I missed it at least this time. Let's go, y'all.

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They're kicking us out now.

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2: You must run another one.
1: Yo, for the Humble Brewery.
2: People.
3: Oh, did y'all need another one? Did y'all want another one? Did you want? I don't fucking hear y'all. Did y'all want another one?
4: So with the mo.
1: Yo. Thank you. No worries, Basie. 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Wow, that's like yo, this was a song that I just wrote with Ishii. I know he's.

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Yes, I. Juice sound, all original. Act like you know. Yeah. Check it out, Vision Quest.

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Eventually, I'm telling you, there's a bunch of people gonna come in here. They're all gonna be drunk. 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

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Yeah.

0: why you guys don't have the light on?
1: There is always a reason.
0: There is always a reason.

0: potentially. 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But you know, I don't want to like take a renter away from you. That's something that.
1: Oh, that's cool.
0: You guys want to keep going? I should talk to him. Yeah. I'll try. He probably likes it there just because it's so close to town and everything. But I mean, it's also an office there. That is at all.

0: You can pull that light as close to you as you need it to be.
1: Okay. Oh, all right, y'all live. We got one more. We got one more.
2: Mas.
1: Yeah.

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Yeah. That's right, y'all. 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Yeah.

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Yeah, check it, yo, do your thing, Juice.

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Some of them will get paralyzed.

0: groaning.
1: I like it though.
2: Sounds cool. The whole walk down gets a little
0: Scott,
3: yeah,
4: happy to be here.
3: Yeah,
5: it's the Phantom. Yes, it's the anthem. Throw your hands up, motherfuckers. Boom.

up ahead. 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You know what I mean? And so he's trying to, like, do it, but he's like, out of key, and then,

0: Yeah. Yeah. Yes, I.
1: So we're going to have to end it right here. This is our last tune.
0: Yes.
1: What up, Julian? Yeah, good to see you.
0: Yeah, everybody needs to make as much noise as this guy right here.
1: That's Julian right there, man. Big up, Julian.
0: Yes, I.
1: So this tune right here is
0: we
1: like
0: feel our, the love. We feel the love.
1: This is our libation to all the old school, to all the music we like to draw from and gives us inspiration. And I think Skilo, want to give a special shout out.
0: Yo, Jam Master Jay. Yeah, big up, Jam Master Jay, RIP. Laid the foundation for all of we, see?
1: Terrible when the positive people have to fall.
0: Yes, I.
1: All right,
0: come
1: old
0: down.
1: School style. Jay,
0: you guys want
1: in.
0: One more? They trying to get rid of us.
2: The song I wrote is a result of the life that I've lived in this political system.

0: Thank you very much. We are the BAM Academy. Give thanks to the friends and family that are here.
1: Hey.
0: I got my aunt, my mom. I know, my friends all around. This is a beautiful scene, you know what I mean? Thank you very much. We are the BAM Academy. Give thanks to the friends and family that are here.
1: Hey.
0: I got my aunt, my mom. I know, my friends all around. This is a beautiful scene, you know what I mean?
1: Check it out. Hey, before you run the rhythm, hold up. Yeah.

a friend who just the other day took his own life. And it was really sad for our community when that happened, you know, because it's really terrible when somebody feels that life's that bad that they have to take their own life. So.

0: to, like, when I call the drum and bass, I'll play the change, and then, you know, like, do it, like that. So when I call it, it doesn't have to be that spot playing. I'll say, like, change the vibes for it, but that's it.
1: Love it!
0: So, yeah, intro.

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0: 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Yo, well, for the girl in my bus, no strike.
1: Bust it.
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1: Excuse me while I light my spliff. 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
0: 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Oh Jah.
2: To the chorus.
1: Yes.
2: Read it to the chorus. 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One more time. 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

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All right. 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

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Yeah. 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It's another wicked sound. Yeah. Here to make the correction. Look in the mirror on its own reflection. Check the beat. New juice selection. Gonna make you holler, y'all. 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

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How does it feel living for the next vibration? Amazing playing on your local radio station. And they say they be relating,

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Yeah. 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

0: should just follow the crown. 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Cause we ain't afraid to die for what we believe in. What's the reason it's open season? A dumpy conqueror, right? Tell us stop breathing. Yeah. Cause I'm here to make a correction. Look in the mirror, long it's a reflection. Check the beat, new juice, the wheel it up. Yo, yo, yo. How y'all feeling tonight? What's up?
1: What's up?
2: What's up? I think we scared them all.
0: Yeah. Boom. We are Juice. Apparently y'all don't know. Everybody say Juice. That's right. Do you know it's a takeover? Report to the dance floor right now. If you're not there,

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But it's the one say you just can't stop. Killing them Tom, wicked hip hop. You better run, run for the cop, never run away. 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

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You better run, run for the cop, never run away. This is our neighborhood, we hold firm. Hold firm, I say. Yes, Juice Crew, never run away. What do you say, people? Stand firm, I say. Do they know? Everywhere we go, they all know. We blow the kush, we blow the purple. You doing you, we doing me. Represent the hue, represent the

0: wicked hip hop. You better run, run for the cop, never run away.
1: Yo,
0: stand firm, I say.
1: Got me firm.
0: Never run away.
1: Yeah. Rock it, crew. Rock it, crew. Let them feel it.

let one slip, aim and swift, squeeze and stiff, over the cliff, just can't miss, haters gonna twist, peace pinch fist, approach on wrist, never gonna diss, haters never find me, give another beat, keep it coming right me, don't give me piss, every time we rhyme, G, give me another beat, yo! Microphone business, I wanna rock, but it's the one so you just can't stop. 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

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Thanks for the love. Did I say Black Uhuru in the house? What's up? It's family. That's it's love right there. Yeah. I know what you like, but you can

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Show me a little love. Show me some love. Yeah. All right, all right. Who wants a CD right here? I got a CD, Jewel CD, right here. Here she is, right here. Here you go. Boom. All right. All right. That was a... Didn't spill the beer. That's perfect. Yeah. Yeah. What you gonna do tonight? Show me a little love. Yeah. Grab somebody and rock on the dance floor.

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Is it a safe bet? I'm not attached to it, I give it all to you. Is it a safe bet? Is it a safe bet? Huh, I'm not attached to it, girl. Check it out.

keep it coming right and right on time. This is how we do it, yo. She said she wanted, so I gave it right to her. I'm not attached to it, cause you the one I choose. Stick with the chill, you can't lose. I put it on the line. Look at the girl, yo, she's so fine. She's right from the divine, yeah. And her purse smelling like pine. Just wanna get next to her. I wanna flex her, girl. Keep it coming nice, yo.

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0: Yes, y'all. This is how we do it. 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What's up? Make some noise. 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

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True that. I'm going to slightly change it up a little bit, right? 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All right. Let's make it happen. I got a problem. I got a problem. 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I'm addicted to the microphone. I'm the word dealer. I'm forced to keep it realer. Just call me the microphone killer. I spit whatever. Never crumbling under the pressure. I'm a word dealer. I'm forced to keep it realer. Just call me the microphone killer. I spit whatever. You versus me, let's measure. Yeah.

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I'm forced to keep it realer. Just call me the microphone killer. I spit whatever. You versus me, let's measure. I got a problem. I got a problem. I got a problem. I just keep

0: 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So true. 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Thanks, y'all.
1: Adam.
0: We got a couple more for y'all. Is that cool? Is that cool? Before Uhuru comes out here and does what they do. It's kind of a bass heavy night tonight.
1: This one's for the local kids here.
0: Sunny Break kids, let's rock it.

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Let's do this.

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Thanks, y'all. 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

0: 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We're gonna let a certain special thing happen right now. We wanna thank you all very much for your support. We're gonna let Mijel and friends come and let us hear their talent right now. We wanna invite some new talent to the stage. Mijel and friends. For real, bring it on. Thank you very much. This is Juice Crew signing out. We want to bring on.
1: All right. This next one is a little reggae song.
2: It's a little reggae song.
1: It's a...
2: Imagine that.
1: Kind of something new school. We're going to call it Them No No. It's inspired by a DJ named Ninja Man. I don't know if you're familiar with Ninja Man. Well, he's my favorite DJ. I love Ninja Man. And when Ninja Man comes, he says, no, what you mean by this one, but... They didn't call this one, they didn't them, no, no. And when me come pull the rhythm, I can tell them, this is this one. I tell them, say, cock them, no, no, and make it be you, okay? So we'll come again.

0: I don't think they know.
1: Let's give me the keyboards.
0: I don't think they know.
1: Them no know. It may get me education. Me gun jack up. All right. Just give me the keyboard. I used to go down to the islands and little bit of Patois and my chat and long time me not chat no Patois, but tonight I will chat some Patois. Lord of mercy, star. I'ma tell them, say, cause them no know when me get me education. Come back to Jamaica from he was a youth man. Them no know when me get me education. To me get that from the Almighty. Them no know when me get me education. Come back to Jamaica from he was a youth man. Them no know when me get me meditation. To me get that from the.
0: I don't think they know.
1: Because music is a myth. How you feeling, Lord of mercy? Hope you're feeling nice.
0: Irie.
1: Mix me. Because music is a mission and no competition. Who did sing not no the one Capleton? And my favorite is a Buju Bantan. This inspired by the one ninja. Them no know when me get me education. Come back to Jamaica from me was a youth. But them no know when me get my meditation. Me get that from the Almighty. Them no know when me get me education. Come back to Jamaica from me was a youth. Them no know. Yo, more I tell them say. Where I tell them say.
0: Check it out. Because I don't think they know. Oh.

0: 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What? You know say me name Gideon. What me is all of my veteran. True, you know me all a ramp up on enough with this champion.
1: Yeah.

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Keyboards. One go, baby, you did now. Mama, put your arm on your head now. No, no, no, no, no. One go, baby, you did now. One boy, you did. Wheeler, wheeler, wheeler, hula, hula, hula, hula, hula, hula.

0: with it. So it doesn't like go.
1: Smelling now. Stereo though. What do you feel like that?
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0: Oh, wait, Kriegen.

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